It's a Saturday night, which means good times. It's yours truly. I'm AC Sean, Easy 93.1. 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

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It's AC Shaw. Welcome to your Saturday night. And on Monday inside the 8 o'clock hour, Bobby Mitchell has some tickets for you. I got details in 10.

Hey, it's Bobby Mitchell. And you know, from Home Improvement to Toy Story, Tim Allen has been making us laugh for years. And now you can see him live. I got tickets all week at 8:30. So

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It's EZ 93.1, AC Shaw, and Bobby Mitchell has your first opportunity Monday morning inside the 8 o'clock hour. They say the whole-

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0: the smile on your face. Don't bring everybody down like this. 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

Apparently, Taylor Swift had the time of her life marrying Travis Kelce. Hi there, it's AC Shaw on Easy 93.1. Dropped new music. One of the songs, Cleveland, benches him. 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

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Hi there, it is AC Shaw. Someone let Nikki know. I'm pretty sure she already does. No.

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reggae and sorrow for the holidays. It's coming, trust me. It'll be here before you know it. Hi, there it is, AC Shawn, Easy 93.1. Favorites from the 80s, 90s, and more. I'm just putting it out there. It is the last weekend in September.

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I have an idea. 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

Hey, it's Bobby Mitchell. And you know, from Home Improvement to Toy Story, Tim Allen has been making us laugh for years. And now you can see him live. 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

Another chance at Delilah's $1,000 direct deposit happens Monday morning at 8. It has been a pleasure hanging with you on a Saturday night. I'm AC Shaw for Easy 93.1.

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Penrod's on South Beach. The sand was hot, and so were the people. Fashion models followed him everywhere. Maybe it was George Michael's 5 o'clock shadow. Baby! This is Easy 93.1. Favorites from the 80s, 90s, and more George Michael.

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0: 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Now, CMG Miami Community Connect with Nikki Ramirez. A look at the issues that matter in South Florida.
20: Good morning. Thank you for joining us on Community Connect. I'm Nikki Ramirez.
21: And I'm the maestro.
20: And we are so excited. We have one of our regular guests, and she is wonderful. We love to have her here. Please give us your name and your title.
22: Thank you. How's everybody doing?
20: We are wonderful.
21: Doing well.
22: So my name is Soraya Rivera Moya, and I'm the executive director for Ronald McDonald House Charities of South Florida.
20: Welcome. So for our viewers and listeners who may not know about the Ronald McDonald House, can you tell us exactly what is the Ronald McDonald House?
22: So the Ronald McDonald House is a home away from home where parents are able to be together while their child is receiving medical treatment. In this case, we're located on the grounds of Jackson Memorial Hospital in downtown Miami, and we help any family that has a seriously sick child or is going through a serious condition, and they come from either out of town, other Florida counties, other states, and even international. They come to us, they get the child gets the treatment, but the beauty is that they're able to be together.
20: Right.
21: What are some of the challenges Ronald McDonald's has faced with doing this?
22: So I think some of the challenges that we have right now as an organization is that we're not able to assist as many families as possible. Mm-hmm. Our 30-bedroom facility, which has been there for 44 years, we just celebrated our 44th anniversary. Oh.
20: Congratulations.
22: Of being there. Thank you. Unfortunately, you know, as children get sick, as conditions evolve and the hospital continues to grow, we need to grow as well. So that's our biggest challenge right now, turning away families, not able to provide that assistance that they need. And families, those families that we're not able to assist, they might be staying in a hotel or even on an Airbnb. And those are extra expenses that, of course, we don't want anybody to go through.
20: It's hard to believe as a parent, like, I don't want to even imagine, but I mean, to be told your child is sick, number one, and then I'm sure, you know, to have to think, okay, what do we do now? You need to go here. You need to go to South Florida. Your doctors are here. They're going to help you. But now where am I going to stay?
22: Correct.
20: Because you have to, I mean, most parents that I know, you have to work, you know, and a lot of people live paycheck to paycheck. So now you have to take off time.
22: Another burden.
20: Which you're going to do to take care of your child. So that's why I think it is so beautiful what you do and that everything is free.
22: Everything is free. And there is no cost.
20: Right, which is wonderful. And I mean, and I'm sure it hurts your heart when you have to, you don't have room.
22: Correct. When we get a phone call that, you know, we have to tell a family we have no availability, then, you know, we try to work with some of the social workers to see what can be done. But as you know, hotels here in Miami or South Florida, they're all seasonal.
20: Right.
22: It all depends on the time. So, yeah, having the news of a condition of a child and the family has to travel, it really disrupts the dynamic of the family. One parent might have to stay back home and the other one might have to be at the Ronald McDonald House, or even we have single moms that have to go through this alone. And the purpose of the house is that we're telling them, no, you're not alone. We're here for you. You don't have to go through this on your own. And they're able to meet other parents, other children. You know, their children become friends and their parents become friends. And that is a beauty. We get to see that every day.
20: And how do you get these kids? Like, how do they find out about the Ronald McDonald House?
22: The Ronald McDonald House, they're able to find all the information through the social workers and the case managers. Once a family either comes to Jackson Memorial Hospital at Holt Children's Hospital or Nicholas Children's Hospital or any other pediatric hospital in South Florida, the social workers really know what are the criteria. So the criteria in order to stay at the house is your child needs to be 21 years old or younger. Your child needs to receive active medical treatment, and it's just distance. You need to live a certain mileage, more than 30 miles. And we don't really ask for financial questions. We don't look at financial statements. You know, as we said, this is all free. Anybody can are able to utilize the services, and it's through the social workers. Anybody can call too directly to us, and we can guide them through the process.
21: Can you share some of the family stories you have experienced Ronald McDonald's House that really crosses your mind?
22: Well, I've been part of the organization for 24 years. So a lot of people tell me, I think you should write a book about that.
21: You should.
20: Yes, you should.
22: And, you know, there's so many. Every year we assist around 300 families.
21: Wow.
22: 300 families. And we can, you know, we're going to try to help more. But, you know, there's so many families. But I would say one in particular, and I always mention it, even though it's been quite some time, it was a girl from Vietnam.
20: Oh, wow.
22: Her name was her name is Lai. At that time, she was around 13 years old. And she came to the United States. She was found through a missionary program. Some missionary person found her, and she had a big tumor in her tongue.
21: What?
22: That she developed when she was 2 years old. So imagine how big that tumor was. It was around 10 pounds.
20: Wow.
21: What?
22: Correct. So they brought her here to Jackson Memorial Hospital. They removed that from one surgery, which was incredible to see. I mean, the doctors there were amazing. She was only here with her mom at that time. Her mom did not speak English.
20: Wow.
22: It was only Vietnamese. They've never seen an elevator. They've never seen an oven and range. So this was something completely new world to them. But thanks to the love of the other moms at the house, they were able to guide them and maneuver and kind of like live in a communal place, which they already knew how that worked out, but not in the modern world. And by the time she was with us for around 8 months, you know, by the time she had the surgery, recuperate, the mom learned how to eat all the Spanish food.
20: Oh, I love it.
22: Our South Florida food, all, you know, the typical food in our city. They learned how to speak Spanish as well.
21: Okay.
20: Wow.
22: And by that time, Lai left. So Lai left with actually, you know, a different face. She was actually putting makeup on her own. You know, it was really quite a change for herself. And when she left, she actually said in Spanish, I love, te quiero, Ronald McDonald House.
20: So
22: she said it in Spanish.
20: I
22: love you, Ronald McDonald House. And that really resonates me because no matter from, you know, which origin you're from, which country, the Ronald McDonald House really embrace her. The other families embrace her. And it really shows that we're one big community giving support to any child.
21: And that's something I want to tap on. Don't you think Ronald McDonald House is like a, not a small community, but a national community built within itself?
22: Correct. We're a global community. Actually, we're 390 houses in the world that are doing the same work of love, of community support, of volunteering, you know, participating in all the different ways possible, and all those donors supporting the mission.
20: I want to jump onto that because I have a friend, a good friend of mine, whose niece, and we spoke about this before, she ended up having to, they have two babies, and the youngest one was born with a heart defect. And so they ended up having to go to Gainesville because the doctor was there. And they, you know, unfortunately, they were a young couple, the father and the mother, and they didn't have anything. Like, they didn't have anything. They were still looking for work when this all happened. And so they moved. They had to go there. They were like, you know, you have to go to Gainesville. So
22: that was a choice.
20: Yes.
22: They have to.
20: So they had to go to Gainesville, and then they got there, and then they just started looking for jobs. They had to find somewhere to live. It was so, I remember talking to them. They just cried because they had no idea. They just knew they had to be in Gainesville.
22: Correct.
20: And they ended up going to the Ronald McDonald House, which helped them save this little girl's life because, you know, it took care of the parents.
22: Correct.
20: And, you know, it was just such a beautiful thing. To this day, and this is fresh. This is probably like in the last year. Right now, when I see them, this little girl is thriving. She's mm-hmm. doing wonderful. And they are so grateful to the Ronald McDonald House. And I know what you mean by globally. You know, in Florida, there's how many locations?
22: So we have 13 Ronald McDonald Houses in the state. Mm-hmm. And as you mentioned, Gainesville is one of them. And we're in every major pediatric hospital in the United States. I would say like 98% of those. So wow. you can, if there's a family here from South Florida that, you know, they had to travel to another state because there's this specific doctor, mm-hmm. they're going to be able to find a Ronald McDonald House. And that is so important. You know, right. hospital lodging is an issue.
20: Right.
22: Whether it's for a pediatric or whether it's for an adult as well.
20: Yes.
22: But we only, you know, really support pediatric families.
20: And I want to add to that, I mean, we were blessed to take a tour. So I know that it's not only the child who is sick, but also they have siblings sometimes.
22: Yes, the entire family. We take care of the entire family, whether it's a grandmother, whether it's any caregiver. It could be an mm-hmm. aunt, an uncle, even an older brother. Mm-hmm. Anybody can stay. But we take care of the entire family, and we do activities based on the different child ages. And that's thanks to our incredible volunteer base.
20: Yes. And it's when you say house, it's a house. So there's a kitchen. There's, you know, volunteers can come in and they can cook for the families, because that's the other thing. You know, we're already, even when our kids go to the hospital because they have, you know, they're sick, they have the flu. That's a little stressful. Imagine mm-hmm. being told that your child has a serious illness that they, to save their life.
22: Correct.
20: You have to be here, and you know.
22: You have to come.
20: Correct. The last thing you're thinking about is eating and cooking yeah. and doing this and laundry, and I need to buy groceries. That's what you do. You are such a blessing to all of these families because you come in and you help them. Like you know, they really don't have to think.
22: They don't. We have everything.
20: Correct.
22: Everything. Hygiene products, you know, all the meals. We have toys, all those activities. And the meals, as you mentioned, which you have participated, that is the best way to learn how the Ronald McDonald House really works, is to come and volunteer and do that. I mean, you don't have to really, you know, bring something catered. You can actually shop our pantry and maybe do something and prepare it, because the families are all...
21: We have a pantry?
22: We have a pantry that, you know, that we can do salads, or we can do... We have some great canned goods. Sometimes we get some McDonald's products donated. Right. And our volunteers get creative that way. And anybody can solicit a restaurant. You know, when we have groups that are like, well, I don't have the means. I'm like, well, you have your hands and you have the initiative and you can do that. Or maybe, you know, you can help us make some phone calls to local restaurants that they might be able to donate the meals. The reality is that the parents are in the hospital all day.
21: Okay.
22: All day. When they come to the Ronald McDonald House, is to either take a nap, to do laundry, mm-hmm. and have a home-cooked meal. You know, we want them not to worry about that. Mm-hmm. We want them to eat, you know, healthier, eat something nutritious. And these groups that come over and do that is the best. I think it's an incredible support that the families really, really appreciate it.
20: Yes.
21: What can we do as a community to help Ronald McDonald's House?
22: So to help the Ronald House, if you want to come over and volunteer, mm-hmm. definitely. You know, we always need people to help in clerical work, organizing our storages, maybe help us make some phone calls, like I said. Of course, donate. Donations are extremely important. Any contribution will be greatly appreciated. They can do, organizations, churches, or companies can do wish list drives.
21: Okay.
22: You can collect items like what you have in your house, laundry detergent, paper products.
21: Oh, so you could do that.
22: Cleaning products, yes. Mm-hmm.
21: That's good to know.
22: Yeah. Things, for example, I mean, I don't want to talk about hurricane season, but batteries. Okay. Sometimes we need, like I said, paper products, cleaning products. Sometimes we ask for pillows. Sheets, you know, everything that you need at your own house, you need it times 30.
20: When we took the tour, it's so interesting because that's exactly what you said. What you need at your house is what you provide. Right. So when you go in, like the rooms were, you know, it's like a little apartment. Mm-hmm. So everything that they have, you know, they need all of the toiletries. They need, you know, the toilet paper, everything, shampoo, like you said, you know, to wash your clothes. And then in the kitchen area, each room has their own like pantry area. So, and there's supplies in there. So, like, they can go and get, you know, get stuff themselves, but also people donate and they help fill the pantry so that there's already rice.
22: Always. There's, you know, always there's something.
20: There's always something. And then it's a giant mm-hmm. kitchen area so they can cook. There's a stove. There's pots and pans. Mm-hmm. There's everything they can go in.
22: Fully equipped.
20: Right. They want to feel more like you're, you know, you don't want to feel like you're in the hospital. You want to have a little bit of normalcy. You
22: correct, know what correct. I mean? That's so, the whole point.
20: Yeah. Right. So it's what, now I want to talk, before we run out of time, I want to talk about the Red Shoe Society.
22: Yes.
20: And you have the wine and fries? There yes. So tell me a little bit about that.
22: So the Red Shoe Society was an initiative that started almost a year and a half ago. where we wanted to bring women from the community, leaders from the community, business owners, other CEOs, even housewives. We created this group of women in support of Ronald McDonald House, and what they do, there's different things that they do. They come and volunteer. They can do an activity like or a meal, recruit other women. Okay. My goal is to have 100 women. We're at 67.
21: Okay, we got to make that happen.
20: I know, I need to join. I keep saying I need to join.
22: And the reason for that is, you know, why 100? Because we're building a new Ronald McDonald House.
1: Yes.
22: Which is going to open in the spring of 2027. And there's naming opportunities there. And I thought that it would be an incredible initiative that all these ladies join, and there's a membership drive. Mm-hmm. So it's $1,000 a year. And they can volunteer, they mentor the moms. So there's all these initiatives. They network within each other mm-hmm. or get to know each other. But those $1,000 are going to adopt a room at the house.
1: Oh, wow.
22: So I have already $50,000 for one bedroom. Mm-hmm. And then I'm trying to get secure another 50 women. And they're going to be our original founders of that group. And then they're going to have a room named after them in perpetuity.
20: You didn't tell me that part. I mean, that's just a plus. I want to join anyway, but that's a plus. Now, you have an event coming up.
22: Yes, the ladies have put together an event. Of course, when you gather women, they're like, we have to do an event, a fundraising event. So we came up with this event called Wine and Fries. This is our second year, actually. The first year happened last year, and it was more of a wine class, but this time it's more of a cocktail. So we're going to have McDonald's fries paired with four different wines. So you're going to pair that wine with the fries and some sauces and toppings on top of those fries. And we really want to thank Chef Aileen Andrade from Finca Table and Tap. She's putting all the sauces together. We have Wine 41 who's helping us pairing the wine. And we have some incredible sponsors. And that's October 2nd.
20: Yes. How can they get the tickets?
22: Yeah, at 7:30 p.m. at the Coco Plum Women's Club. They can get tickets on our website, rmhcsouthflorida.org. It's $200 or $370 for a pair.
20: Yes, inclusive. That includes all of your wine.
22: Oh, it includes
20: wine,
22: all the
20: everything.
22: Wine. We have open bar. There's going to be other food as well.
20: Yes.
21: Can you repeat that again?
22: RMHCSouthFlorida.org. Another thing is that the event, we gave it a twist, and it's a Spanish theme.
20: Oh, so they need to dress?
22: Well, if you want to. Yeah, you can do roses, polka dots.
20: Yes.
22: Yeah, so we're going to have wines from Spain and then tapas as well. So
20: I love it.
22: It's exciting. It's a very exciting event, and we're looking forward to it. And we only have 30 tickets left.
20: Yes, so get your tickets so you can join us because it's going to be a very fun night. It's a Friday night, so you have no excuse. So
22: yes,
20: please, one more time, the website.
22: www.rmhcsouthflorida.org or 305-324-5683 is our phone number.
20: And I want to add that you can still donate if you can't come to the event, but you can still donate on the website.
22: On the website.
20: And because there's going to be a grand opening in spring. So we definitely want to get all those donations in. Because the other thing we didn't add is that with the bigger building that you're going to be having in spring, you could have more families.
22: Yes. We're going to be going from 30 rooms to 54 rooms, 63,000 square feet. We're tripling our square footage.
20: See?
22: Families will be more comfortable and we'll be able to accommodate more people per room.
20: I love it.
22: Yeah.
21: So let me ask you this question before we wrap it up. You was talking about a list of things people can donate. Is there a list they can go to on the website?
22: Yes. If you go to the website, there is a icon that says ways to help.
21: Okay.
22: And there's going to be a drop-down menu that says wish list. People can see those items there, so we make it easy. There's two things. You can either look at the list and collect those items or go to our Amazon wish list drive, purchase those tickets, and those items, and they'll be shipped to us. So we're making things easier for people to, help these families.
21: Suppose we do one here at Cox Media where people can bring the items.
22: Oh, that would be amazing. I would love that.
21: Okay.
22: Let's talk about it.
21: We'll talk about it.
22: Thank you.
20: Thank you so much for joining us. I'm Nikki Ramirez.
21: I'm the maestro. And remember what we always said, play a lot of music, but we're not about a lot of music. We're about what we're doing right now with Ronald McDonald House. Soraya, we want to say thank you. Thank you.
20: Thank you so much. At Bremen Honda, we always say yes. Yes to savings, yes to you.
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Hey, it's Bobby Mitchell. 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

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I know you either love candy corn or you hate candy corn. But now there's candy corn beer. 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

Dame Paradox. That it does seem that way. The weekend's been fantastic overall. I'm Bobby Mitchell. Looking forward to that House of Horror Haunted Carnival. It just opened over the weekend in Tropical Park. Got to check that out. It's even got a scary dark roller coaster. Yeah.

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I'm Bobby Mitchell. Happy Sunday. I got one of those curly cords you can plug into your smartphone. It actually looks like an old school telephone receiver now. Finally, I can dramatically slam.

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20: Yeah, pretty nice weekend. More of it. Sun, scattered clouds, possibility of a few afternoon showers. 88 for the high. 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

Let's hear it for Miami Spice, actually. They just extended Miami Spice all the way through Halloween. It was supposed to end in a couple more days, but now it's also in October. More than 400 restaurants. Woo, that's an extra month. Very cool deal. Even dinner gets an extension now. Isn't that perfect? This is favorites from the 80s, 90s, and more. 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

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I do that every weekday at 7:30. 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

Okay, got another crazy Florida man story. Highway Patrol had to help out a guy who crashed his pickup while he was putting on deodorant behind the wheel. There you go. What can I say?

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favorites from the 80s, 90s, and more. I wonder if Taylor Swift will be here. You know, Travis Kelce with the Chiefs, and it's the Dolphins-Chiefs at 1 o'clock this afternoon. She's got to be at Hard Rock Stadium, right? Don't you think?

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23: Some sunshine, a few scattered clouds today, and possibility of an afternoon shower. Briefly, 88 for the high. 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

favorites from the 80s, 90s, and more on Easy 93.1. How about the students at Hallandale Magnet High School? They got a pretty cool classroom upgrade, flight simulators, and an entire renovated aviation lab. Isn't that wild? Somewhere in Broward County, there's a teenager saying, "Sorry, I'm late to algebra. I was landing at 737. You know.

0: favorites from the 80s, 90s, and more. Easy 93.1. Happy Sunday. I guess the check cleared, that million-dollar check cleared, which explains the Welcome to Vice City sign on top of the Kaseya Center now.
1: Yeah.
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1: 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My voice kind of cracked when I said, and more. How's your Sunday going? If you're in Fort Lauderdale, maybe zip around downtown. There's a vacant lot and there's banana trees growing there. Yeah. The developer who owns that $33 million property, he applied to have that as agricultural land, which, you know, so you get a tax break. Broward said no. In the meantime, though, while he appeals, we got a banana farm growing there.

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Take us with you. 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

Every time I hear that song, it reminds me of my good pal, Valerie Snow, who you can probably find her at the Fitz in Fort Lauderdale. Hi, Val. This is a way to meet people in Fort Lauderdale. Sign up for dinner on Las Olas. You answer a little quiz, and then you get seated with five locals, complete strangers. You've never met them. Your restaurant and your dinner companions stay a mystery, a surprise, until October 6th. I got more on our Easy app.

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20: Had a pretty nice weekend. Sun, a few scattered clouds, and might have an afternoon shower pop up. 88 for the high. 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

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New York City has some high-tech public toilets. They're free, but they come with a clock. You get 10 minutes, and if you stay too long, the automatic door opens. Excuse me, but that's frightening. Oh, my gosh. Better wrap things up. Oh, hi, everybody on the sidewalk. Yeah, hello.

Oh, how careless I was whispering. Tim Allen tickets. You can win them tomorrow morning at 8:30.

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You love it? You hate it? And how about that new candy corn beer? We all agree that's horrible. That's a bad idea, right?

Brenda in Pembroke Pines, hi. She thinks I'm making up the candy corn beer. No, Shock Top and Spirit Halloween created a candy corn wheat beer. No. Okay, so we say trick or wheat? Is that it?

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I'm Bobby Mitchell. Yes, I got that crazy, stupid curly cord that attaches to your smartphone. Looks like an old retro, old-school telephone receiver. But the great thing is now I can dramatically slam down my iPhone. Love it.

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16: Sun and some scattered clouds, possible afternoon shower. 88 for the high. 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

spooky season is underway. House of Horror Haunted Carnival opened up in its new home at Tropical Park. 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I don't know if I could do that, but you have fun.

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It's Delilah, and I've got another $1,000 direct deposit tomorrow at 8 a.m. on Easy 93.1. 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

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I'm Bobby Mitchell. I love it. Miami Spice was supposed to wrap up at the end of September, but for its 25th anniversary, they've announced it's being extended through October 31st. More than 400 restaurants participating, and with one extra month, I love it. Even dinner got an extension. 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

Young, and I was going to Hallandale Magnet High School. They got a pretty cool classroom upgrade, flight simulators, and an entire renovated aviation lab. Isn't that interesting? Somewhere in Broward County, there's a teenager saying, "Sorry, I'm late to algebra. I was landing a 737. Yeah.

Hey, it's Bobby Mitchell, starting your day with 1 hour of commercial-free music. I do that every weekday at 7:30. So wake up with the sound of a whole lot of music and then a whole lot of cash at 8. 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

for the city of Miami must have cleared because all of a sudden, Welcome to Vice City is on top of the Kaseya Center. Yeah, that's the new message for you. Welcome to Vice City. Cha-ching. Little Grand Theft Auto.

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I'm Bobby, watching the game on the screen in the studio here, and I'm looking for like Taylor Swift. She's got to be somewhere there, right?

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14: Sunshine, some scattered clouds, possible afternoon shower, you know, upper 80s for the high. 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

0: 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I'm Bobby. Congratulations to Quint Davis, winning 1,000 last week.
1: 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I just put the keyword in like 90 times.
0: 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Another shot tomorrow morning at 8.

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I'm Bobby Mitchell. Making way for Denny Miller. Have a great Sunday. I'll be back tomorrow morning at 8:30 with Tim Allen tickets for you on Easy. Strumming.

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I'm Denny Miller. Boy, what a gorgeous day in South Florida. I've been waiting for months for this. However, if you go to the beach, be careful. There's a high risk of rip currents.

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And now you can see him live. We've got tickets all week at 8:30. 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
13: 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Here's your easy forecast.
14: Sunny and dry the next couple of days. Highs in the mid to upper 80s, lows in the low 70s. We do have a coastal flood advisory in effect for the next couple of days. Those king tides are here, so get your galoshes out if you live in those areas. 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

Easy 93.1 favorites from the 80s, 90s, and more. It's kind of funny. A nearly 10-year-old movie has beaten everyone at the box office this weekend. Avengers Endgame back in the cinemas for this weekend. $26 million so far. You've been

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Just a friendly reminder if you're on the roads that we do have football in town this weekend. The Dolphins playing right now, in fact. So watch for traffic around the stadium.

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Indeed, we are on the radio. Easy 93.1 favorites from the 80s, 90s, and more. Thanks so much for spending part of your Sunday afternoon with us. Those King Tides are back. I was down by the beach a couple days ago, and it was coming up through the cracks in the sidewalk right next to the shore. Amazing.

Easy 93.1, favorites from the 80s, 90s, and more. When you think of South Florida, one of the jewels you can't help but think of is that Art Deco neighborhood of Miami Beach. Well, guess what? It's under threat. A beautiful Art Deco hotel there called the Savoy just got approval to be knocked down. It was built in 1937. It's right there on Ocean Drive, 425. And this is because of a new state law that has to do with the whole area being

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We are Easy 93.1. Next time you walk into Bayside, it might feel a little bit like a carnival. They've just opened Bayside Fun Park in there, and that's what it is, a carnival. They say.

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5: Sunny days, nice cool nights, and the humidity is down for the next couple of days with our highs in the mid to upper 80s, lows in the low 70s. I'm ready to throw open those windows tonight. 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

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Bobby has your first chance in the morning at 8. He's also got tickets to see Tim Allen.

babies from the 80s, 90s, and more. I'm Denny Miller. This is Easy 93.1. I come from Rhode Island, and that is where Taylor Swift now makes her home. Actually, the street she lives on got flooded by the big nor'easter up there. She surprised everyone this week, though, releasing more music. It is encore. Four more songs that she's tacking.

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Pretty soon they're going to take this hour of daylight away from us, aren't they? 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

What a feeling. Easy 93.1. Favorites from the 80s, 90s, and more. I wonder what Ed Sheeran is feeling right now after all that controversy. Those shows at Gillette Stadium near Boston canceled this weekend because of the big nor'easter going on up there.

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I do that every weekday at 7:30. So wake up with the sound of a whole lot of music and then a whole lot of cash at 8. 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
10: Enjoy this early taste of fall while it lasts. We'll be in the mid to upper 80s the next couple of days and down to around 72 at night. And they're not talking about any rain at all. And the humidity's down, too. It feels great. 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I should add, we do have a risk of rip currents at the beaches and also those king tides. A warning on those for the next couple of days.

0: 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We're Easy 93.1. There's some controversy in the Everglades. We all have a haunted house, but the experience they've got going on out there is called Prison Break and closely resembles Alligator Alcatraz. Some people are wondering if that's in good taste.
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We're Easy 93.1. I'm laughing because I just read this story. This guy's opened this art installation in Seattle called an inconvenience store where all the USB cords are tangled.

Hey, it's Bobby Mitchell. And you know, from Home Improvement to Toy Story, Tim Allen has been making us laugh for years. And now you can see him live. We got tickets all week at 8:30. 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

Easy 93.1, favorites from the 80s, 90s, and more. I just found out we got Chicago tickets for you tomorrow. Yeah, be listening, I'd say around 5:30 p.m. or so all week for a chance to win Chicago tickets. And we got Tim Allen tickets in the morning with Bobby Mitchell. I heard you.

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16: Well, other than the rip current warning until about 2 o'clock tomorrow afternoon and the king tide coastal flood warning going through Tuesday, the weather's great. It'll be sunny today, tomorrow, next couple of days with our highs in the mid to upper 80s, lows around 72. 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

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They are working hard to get Jungle Island ready for the Horrorland. That's yet another Halloween park you can visit this year.

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Favorites from the 80s, 90s, and more. Denny Miller saying, "You have yourself a very good night." Delilah is coming up next. She's got love songs, dedications, and your requests. When I

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Okay, I made that up, but am I wrong? 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

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Tonight and every night that we're here, we take your request and your dedications. 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If this is your first time with us, I'm glad you finally found us. I'm going to be here throughout the night to whisper in your ear and to play great songs of inspiration.

0: 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Keeping you company as we finish up this month. My baby girl Shayla's birthday is coming up shortly, same day as my best friend Didi, and they have very similar personalities. Very similar, both of them. So sweet, so talented, and so very stubborn. Are you celebrating a birthday? Are you celebrating something wonderful this weekend? Celebrate with me. I'm going to be here for you all night long. If you have joined us for the very first time, I'm so glad you're here. We get together every night at this time and we share stories from the heart. So if you're a newcomer, this show is about you. It's about your hopes and your dreams. It's about your passions. And sometimes it's just absolutely silly. So I'm glad you're here with us. You're listening to Delilah.
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1: Hi, good evening. Who's this?
2: Hi, this is Casey.
1: Casey, what can I do for you?
2: Well, I've listened to you for the past year, every night at work, and I'm calling because I really respect your opinion. And I have been with my boyfriend for 5 years. We met when I was 16. He's 4 years older than me. And at the time, he was the light of my life, just really brought a lot of joy in my life. I mean, I'd been through some rough relationships and just really changed, like, who I was. And the past couple months, things have just been so different. And I just don't know what to do.
1: Okay, what do you mean things have been so different?
2: Well, we've been fighting, and it's... when I kiss him, it's just not the same feeling anymore. And I don't know, we live together, so it's already like a living situation. We're already very close.
1: So why don't you guys, you know, first quit living together, because that's just not a good idea, and get to know what it is that you want out of life. Do you want to go to college? Do you want a career? Do you want a future? Do you want to be a stay-at-home mom? Do you want to do both? What's your goals and plans for the future? And if you two are meant to be together, then you'll be together in the future when the time is right. If it is meant to be, and it is meant to last a lifetime, then it will last through you going through a little self-exploration. I'm not suggesting you run out and, you know, do something foolish and get yourself into a compromising position with somebody. But having a little independence might be a good thing right now.
2: Yeah. Thank you so much.
1: Good luck.

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Thank you for turning off the light.

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0: 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Favorites from the 80s, 90s, and more. So what are you going through tonight? Are you going through good times? Is this a season of hope and joy? Are you going through the flu that hit our house or a cold or whatever it is? Loading the kids up with elderberry syrup. They got the sniffles. It's like a petri dish. Thank God. Please, Lord, don't let me get it. What are you going through? Are you going through a serious hard time? A breakup, a heartache, a divorce, a disappointment, a betrayal? Oh, I hate betrayal. I hate it when I'm going through betrayal. I really hate it when I'm the one that committed the betrayal. What are you going through? I want to be here to be the soundtrack for your life each night. I want to play the songs that lift you up, that give you hope, that remind you that this too shall pass. Even the betrayals. Doesn't feel like it. Doesn't feel like it when you're in the midst of it, and it sure doesn't feel like it if you've ever been the one who betrayed and you can't take it back. That step you can't take back. I am here to help you through the tough times, to celebrate with you in the good times, and to cut out a whole lot of leaves because we are making decorations for my daughter, Delilah Jr.'s homecoming that's coming up in a couple of weeks. So we are cutting out leaves and making vines for the decorations. Thank you for sharing this night with me as I'm trying to push the buttons with glue all over my hands. You're listening to Delilah.
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